tired, you don't want to push yourself, but you do it anyway. That is actually the dream. That's the dream. It's not the destination, it's the journey. If you guys can understand that, then what you'll see happen is that you won't accomplish your dreams. Your dreams won't come true.